The one, the only, that was Miles Davis here on The Needle Drop, KMHT Jazz Radio. From the album Blue Moods, recording there with Charles Mingus, we heard There's No You. Morphine started 5 o'clock this afternoon on this last Sunday in June with You Look Like Rain. From their debut, what a debut, Good. I love playing Ahmad Jamal, period, but especially after a Miles cut, because Miles Davis took such great delight in the artistry of Ahmad Jamal. We had such a great time celebrating Miles' centennial in May. It's nice to play him all the time. And Poinciana is what you're hearing now, live at the Montreux Jazz Festival in 1971. Frank Gant on drums and Jamil Suleiman on bass during their illustrious run for Impulse. But Poinciana, a huge song for Ahmad Jamal. He would have many interpretations of it throughout his career. And the song written in 1936 by Nat Simon and Buddy Bernier, and its initial inspiration, a Cuban folk song called La Canción del Árbol, Song of the Tree. And the tree in question, the Poinciana tree. So let it spring forth and help you celebrate your Sunday. It's Ahmad Jamal on KMHD. And what a groove it is.

0: Mad Lib.
1: Mad Lib's got the Midas touch when it comes to most everything musical, but particularly when remixing. This is Jazzanova, Mad Lib's Love Phase Mix. L-O-V-E, and you, and I. What a sweet groove. Preceding this, Ahmad Jamal Poinciana live at the Montreux Jazz Festival in 1971, recorded for the Impulse label. I'm Derek. Happy Sunday. A little past 5:30. We're going to hear some Thievery Corporation from The Richest Man in Babylon. I think that's going to flow nicely out of this one. It's called Resolution. Perhaps you've resolved to no longer drive. Maybe you want to donate that vehicle to KMHD. KMHD.org/car is how it's done. KMHD.org/car. You can also call 503-535-9372 to get the process started. We'll pick up the vehicle. It's tax deductible, and you can turn that jalopy into jazz. This is your home for Jazz Without Boundaries. 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Thievery Corporation in the house of jazz.

Tommy Flanagan Trio here on KMHD and the Needle Drop from the Prestige Moodsville series. And what a series indeed. Moodsville number 9, that was Tommy Potter on the bass, Roy Haynes on drums, and a good one as we head into the evening, in the blue of the evening. I'm Derek, selecting the sound Saturdays and Sundays 2 to 6, and having one heck of a good time hanging out with you, listening to records. I hope you have enjoyed the program. What else was in that set? A couple of amazing sounds out of Jamaica. We heard Slim Smith with an absolute stunner of a love song from the album The Light, My Conversation. The mystic revelation of Rastafari Count Ossie and his crew took us way back home. Astor Gilberto from her beautiful record on Verve, I Haven't Got Anything Better to Do, we heard Without Him. And the set began with Thievery Corporation's Resolution from The Richest Man in Babylon. All right, well, I got to head on out the door, make way for some Stepping Out with Bree, so don't touch that dial. And the Bright Moments Cafe, another stellar evening with Lynn Darroch and many guests, no doubt. So keep it locked to 89.1 FM because we've got you covered. We're going to end with how we began the hour in the company of Morphine. Good moody sounds for rain-swept skies. We're up on Bo's veranda. Don't lean against the rail, if you know what I mean. And in the distance, as we gaze out into the Sunday evening, well, I see the flamingos awaiting to serenade you with one of the quintessential love songs from the realm of doo-wop. I'm back tomorrow at 6 in the p.m. hosting The Wind Down, and I hope we can do this again next weekend in a different way. As always, thanks for your company. Stay safe, stay strong, and keep listening to jazz.

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Thank you, Derek. Another fantastic 4 hours of the Needle Drop. I'm here to wrap it up with one sweet hour of stepping out. I'm Bree, hanging out with you until 7 o'clock. And we welcome in Lynn Darroch and all of those beautiful, bright moments. And I have a bright moment in jazz history queued up on the decks here to kick off the 6 o'clock hour for you. A legendary Blue Note recording. Freddie Hubbard's Hub Tones, joined by James Spalding, Herbie Hancock, Reggie Workman, and Clifford Jarvis. It's time for Spee's Sake on Steppin' Out, only on listener-supported KMHD.

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Gat Mangione, Diana in the Autumn Wind. Freddie Hubbard blowing in at the top with For Spee's Sake. I'm Bree, hanging out with you until 7 o'clock. Digging into a tune up next. Well, it's as true as it was when Jackie DeShannon first sang it back in 1965, written by the legendary songwriting team of Burt Bacharach and Hal David, the classic anthem, What the World Needs Now, revisited by Stanley Turrentine for you on KMHD.

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Astro Gilberto for CTI gave us Ponteo. Stanley Turrentine at the top with Jackie DeShannon's What the World Needs Now is Love, Sweet Love, which I'm sending to you wherever you're listening, over your airwaves, your internets, your apps, however you're getting your daily dose of KMHD. Thanks for tuning in and hanging out with me this evening. We are going to take a trip around the globe up next with the brand new sister label to the Habibi Funk Reissue Empire. They have opened a new label called Audible Beauty, featuring music from all around the globe, starting off in Malaysia with what can only be described as jazz with a capital J, a deep slice of Malaysian jazz from Johari Saleh. The newest release from the Audible Beauty label, Jazz Dakari Angkas, it's your

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Welcome to the Bright Moments Cafe. I'm Lynn Darrow, here on the banks of the Willamette, bringing you interviews, musical stories, and plenty of recorded music, exploring local roots with a global reach. And, you know, it's often said that the arts show us who we are, since art mirrors culture, but that mirror is often distorted so that artists, as Emily Dickinson said, could tell the truth, but tell it slant. And it's the slant that helps us use the arts to imagine who we might become, as well as see who we are. That's true not only for contemporary music, but for roots styles like the blues, traditional jazz, Americana, and even tango, too. I like tango, which some say began as an attempt by European immigrants to copy carnival revelers of African descent. Most roots styles in the New World are a product of the African diaspora, even what we call country, whose pioneers, like Jimmy Rogers, said they learned music in the cotton fields. And you can hear the connections between those styles in the work of our guest, clarinet and saxophone player and composer Leon Cotter, who covers them all. He'll be here in about 30 minutes. In the meantime, return with me to those thrilling days of yesteryear when sounds of the Caribbean entered New Orleans along with discarded instruments from military bands after the Spanish-American War. And of course, drums came along too. This is the band Onda Tropical.

That was Alan Toussaint's Bright Mississippi. And this is trumpeter Etienne Charles from his album evoking his Trinidadian heritage, Carnival, the sound of a people. You're listening to the many varieties of roots music today in the Bright Moments Cafe.

0: Now, that's what they call psychedelic Afrobeat from the 88-year-old Ghanaian Abo Taylor with Adrian Young and Ali Shahid Mohammed. Afrobeat came out of the high life music of West Africa, a combination of traditional rhythms with Western song structure. Pretty hard to find roots music using modern instruments that isn't a fusion of some sort. Anyway, I'm Lynn Darroch. Glad you could join us today here in the Bright Moments Cafe for some rootsy sounds. Leon Cotter will join you soon. Now, one of the great New Orleans singers with the patriarch of the Marsalis clan on piano, Irma Thomas here, and in the background,
1: this bitter earth.
0: It's a bolero.

You're listening to the Wild Iris Brass Band. Hear that banjo? Banjo was originally an African instrument, you know, so it's a natural fit for this rootsy sound, letting us imagine who we've been and who we might be. Now, you're in the Bright Moments Cafe, and our guest, Leon Cotter, will be with you in just a moment.

0: You're listening to the title track from the upcoming album by our guest Leon Cotter, Strawberry Lane. You'll hear more of this tune in just a minute, but first, I'm guessing you probably don't know much about Mr. Cotter, even though he's one of the busiest woodwind players in town, so let me fill you in. So far in his 15-year career, he's worked primarily as an in-demand side person and studio musician who plays jazz in the Alan Jones Social Music Ensemble, R&B with Reb and the Good News, retro soul with the California Honey Drops, and recently, blues, ragtime, and Americana with guitarist and singer Mary Flower. In fact, you'll hear a track from their new duo album soon, and you can catch them live on the Waterfront Blues Festival's Blues Cruise, 3 p.m. on July the 4th. He grew up in Eagle Creek near the Clackamas River. His parents had a booth at the Oregon Country Fair, and now he leads one of its whimsical parades every year. He attended Berklee College of Music in Boston and then returned to Portland in 2012, where he built marimbas for a while and played in a swing band. A couple years later, he joined the California Honey Drops, and he spends part of the year on the road with them. This May, for instance, their tour included Jazz Fest in New Orleans and a festival in Napa, California, and he'll be back on the road again in just a few weeks. When he's home again, it'll be time to finish his next album, and we'll give you a sneak peek at that project soon. But first, let's hear from the man behind the horns, Leon Cotter. Welcome to the Bright Moments Cafe.
1: Thanks so much for having me.
0: Okay, let's start with your new album with Mary Flower, Chants of Rain, and that's spelled C-H-A-N-T-S, Chants of Rain. So how did you start working together, and what attracted you to this combination of guitar, voice, and clarinet?
1: Well, what originally attracted me to that combination was actually playing in the Honey Drops. There was one song that me, just myself and the band leader, Lesh, were playing, and called Birthday Suit. And Lesh was playing guitar and finger picking, kind of like Mary Flower does. And he just wanted me to play clarinet with him. And so I had already done that with them before. And so I had that sound in my head, and that's one of my favorite songs to play with them. And so when I heard Mary play, I immediately was like, oh, I would know what to do with this. This would be so fun. We originally met on a plane, both coming back from separate tours like 3 years ago. And then we were both part of the Montevilla Jazz Festival last summer. And we had a really good conversation on the plane, and we're clearly like into different or into similar kinds of music, like both loved kind of trad jazz and early blues and that kind of stuff. And so I played a little backyard fundraiser show for the Montevilla Jazz Fest, and Mary came to that, and we ended up talking. And I just threw out the idea of doing a show. And then Mary just kind of ran with that and booked us something for like 2 months later. We played our first show in December at Burlingame Space.
0: And so now you've got a new album coming out so quickly.
1: I know. It's kind of crazy how that happened.
0: How did that happen so quickly?
1: Nonprofit that Mary had worked with before, called the Little Village Foundation, it's based in the Bay Area, reached out to her. I think they'd heard about the project and said, we'll help make this happen. And so then we were a little bit on their timeline. And we just tried to bust it out as fast as we could, basically.
0: You're with woodwind player and teacher Leon Cotter here in the Bright Moments Cafe. He and Mary Flower will play songs from their new album on the Blues Cruise, 3 p.m. July the 4th at the Waterfront Blues Festival and at their Portland-only release event at Music Millennium, 6 p.m. on June the 30th. And from that album, this is Dauphine. Glad you could join us.

0: From the new album by Mary Flower and our guest today, Leon Cotter, Chants of Rain, that was Dauphine. You can also hear their official release event at Show Bar coming up on July the 23rd. Mr. Cotter's also got a new album as a leader coming out late this summer titled Strawberry Lane, named for the pathway at the Oregon Country Fair where his parents had a booth. The title track almost sounds to me like it's Abdullah Ibrahim at the country fair. So has his music been important to you?
1: Yeah, I've been into African music from a young age. I think a early CD that I had was Tuku Music by Oliver Mtukudzi. From great Zimbabwean guitar player. And it was actually in a stack of CDs that my parents had. It was unlabeled. I think it just said Tuku Music maybe, but it didn't have the artist or anything. And I remember listening to that when I was like 13 and just being way into it. Then in college, I took a class about a music history class that focused a lot on South Africa and kind of the music that was happening during the end of apartheid. So we talked a lot about Abdullah and Huma Sekela and Miriam Mbeka and all those great musicians. And I actually got to see Huma Sekela play. He came to Berkeley and did a performance, and it was so inspiring. So, and then the Honeydrops also, when I started playing with them, also were playing some Abdullah tunes, and we actually ended up doing a whole South African set at High Sierra Music Festival.
0: A complete set of South African-inspired music or actual covers?
1: Actual covers. So we did a bunch of Abdullah songs, some Dudu Pakwana, Dennis Mpale. So, yeah.
0: Well, you really know this music. Would you say that today it's the music that's closest to your heart?
1: I think so, especially for the music that I'm writing. It has a perfect combination for me of still having a lot of improvisation and still having all those jazz elements, but also having this sort of accessible quality to it because it's folk music, you know? So that's really appealing to me.
0: Yeah, and you play Strawberry Lane also in your duo with Mary Flower. So somehow that music translates to a number of different formats, doesn't it?
1: Totally, yeah. And it's been fun with Mary trying to figure out how to play a lot of my songs that I've typically played with a big band, how to distill that down into just guitar and clarinet.
0: Leon Cotter is with you here in the Bright Moments Cafe. You look for his new album, Strawberry Lane, this fall. And this is the title track. Thank you for joining us.

0: title tune from our guest Leon Cotter's upcoming album Strawberry Lane. Look for it this fall. And catch him with Mary Flower playing songs from their new duo album on the July 4th Blues Cruise, 3 p.m. at the Waterfront Blues Festival. And speaking of festivals, you've performed at quite a few with the California Honey Drops. At Full Strength, it's a 9-piece retro soul band, although that label doesn't really cover all the improvisational mix of blues, jazz, R&B, and New Orleans music that we hear from this group. So how did you happen to get hooked up with this band from Oakland, and what's your role in it?
1: I met them through the keyboard player, Lorenzo, who was roommates in college with my childhood best friend, Max Brick, who's now a great musician down in LA who plays in a band called Moonchild. So I met Lorenzo years ago before he joined the band. And when he did join the band, they were on tour and came through Portland. And Lorenzo texted me and said, "Hey, come sit in." They were playing at Mississippi Studios. I think he actually texted, "Leave the bebop at home." I will never forget that. And so I came by and sat in and had such a good time. And then they were coming through Portland pretty frequently back then. So whenever they were in town, I would sit in with them. And then after about a year or two, they were doing a show down at the Fillmore in San Francisco and ended up inviting me down to do that. So that was like the first travel I did for them. And then pretty soon after that, I started touring on and off. And then after a couple years, was doing it pretty full time.
0: And so did they want you on tenor or clarinet or both?
1: Both. Yeah. I think it was a lot of people in the band play different instruments. And so that was sort of a selling point, I think, for me that I could play tenor and clarinet.
0: And you play keyboard on a couple of tunes with this band as well.
1: Yeah, just recently I've started playing some keys because there's certain songs that they want to do two guitars on. So I'll slide over and play keyboard and the keyboard player plays guitar.
0: You're with our guest Leon Cotter here in the Bright Moments Cafe. And maybe you could tell us, how do you really like all the travel that's involved in touring with a band like this? Do you travel in a bus?
1: Yeah, we're in a bus for the most part. Sometimes on shorter tours, we'll be in a van. But I really like it, actually. The bus, because we drive overnight, there's a driver who drives us overnight. We get to show up in a new city and have, you know, the whole day basically before sound check to do whatever we need. So I end up getting in a pretty good routine when I'm on tour. I have time to exercise and practice, and a lot of the places we go are really beautiful. So get to like see really pretty places. And I mean, obviously it can get exhausting, but it's been really fun for me. And I really like all the guys, and we play music together for fun, even when we're, you know, after the show or on our off days, you know, so everyone, it stays inspiring.
0: It sounds like it's a lot of fun. So let's hear from the California Honey Drops with our guest Leon Cotter on clarinet in this particular piece. Here comes love.

0: You're listening to the California Honey Drops with our guest Leon Cotter on clarinet. He plays keyboard with that band sometimes too. With the Portland-based band Reb and the Good News, he's featured on tenor and keyboard as well, but he only plays tenor in the highly improvisational Alan Jones Social Music Quintet. So tell us, as we listen to Reb and the Good News here, tell us what adjustments you have to make in order to play in such a radically different band.
1: It basically just translates to a lot of practice. I feel like a lot of the different styles that you end up playing just require their own focus. For instance, a lot of the early jazz that I've played with the California Honey Drops, I ended up, the band leader Lesh had to show me specific tracks and tell me, okay, you just need to learn the clarinet part on this exactly, so you sort of understand how to play the style. And that was really helpful. So I think I've sort of taken that on with like the different kinds of music, is just try to get inside it as much as I can. And fortunately, it's all fun and inspiring for me. I like the doing a bunch of different things, so it doesn't feel like work.
0: So is the music you play with Alan Jones's Social Music Ensemble closer to what you were doing when you were in college?
1: Yes, it's kind of the only thing that I'm still doing that's similar to the like what I went to school for, which is nice to have something that kind of keeps those chops up.
0: You're with Leon Cotter here in the Bright Moments Cafe. His new duo album with guitarist and singer Mary Flower will have its Portland-only release at Music Millennium, 6 p.m. on June the 30th. But now, it's our guest here with vocalist Reb Connor.

0: The tenor saxophone of our guest, Leon Cotter. Thanks for taking the time to visit today, Leon. We'll see you with Mary Flower on the Blues Cruise, 3 p.m. July the 4th, and at Music Millennium, 6 p.m. on June the 30th.
1: Great. Thanks so much for having me, Lynn. There's no

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Welcome to the Bright Moments Cafe. I'm Linda Rook, here on the banks of the Willamette, bringing you interviews and musical stories and plenty of recorded music, exploring local roots with a global reach. And, you know, it's often said that the arts show us who we are, since art mirrors culture, but that mirror is often distorted so that artists, as Emily Dickinson said, could tell the truth, but tell it slant. And it's the slant that helps us use the arts to imagine who we might become, as well as see who we are. And that's true not only for contemporary music, but for roots styles like the blues, traditional jazz, Americana, and even tango, too. And like tango, which some say began as an attempt by European immigrants to copy carnival revelers of African descent, most roots styles in the New World are a product of the African diaspora, even what we call country, whose pioneers, like Jimmy Rogers, said they learned music in the cotton fields. And you heard the connections between those styles in the work of our guest clarinet and saxophone player and composer Leon Cotter. And now, the great South African composer and pianist who inspired the music on Cotter's upcoming album. The recently deceased Abdullah Ibrahim. So let's take a trip with him, writing an arrangement that pays homage to Duke Ellington, one of Ibrahim's inspirations.

Well, we've managed to squeeze in three members of the Marsalis family so far, and that was Delfeo from his album Kalamazoo here in the Bright Moments Cafe, where you're listening to roots, styles of the new world, and their contemporary extensions, hoping they might reveal something about who we are, who we've been, and inspire us to imagine who we might become someday. Before that, one of the Crescent City's most famous sons, Wynton Marsalis, with the Jazz at Lincoln Center Orchestra from the album Live in Cuba, with the singer Bobby Carcassés. It was Como Fue. And I'm Lynn Darroch. Glad you could join us today. And you can't get much more rootsy than the blues, especially when they're delivered by one of the masters, Dinah Washington.

0: saxophonist Christopher McBride with Wayne Tucker on trumpet from the album The Hang, The Hustle, The Path. And the path we're on today is leading us to roots, classics, and their contemporary extensions in hopes they might tell us something about America and help us imagine who we might become. Glad you could join us, and we'll be right back.
1: 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Jazz without boundaries.

In the work of our guest, Leon Cotter, we heard echoes of the folk music he listened to as a child, and vocalist Etta Glass here, with her guitarist partner Max Hatt, take those folk roots into this lovely jazz ballad. Glad you could join us today in the Bright Moments Cafe.

The family home was on Maple Avenue, little town of Ridgefield, and all Mom's childhood memories were there. Swimming in the creek, the school, she loved picking blackberries and visiting Dad in the railroad office till the Depression took his job. Got another driving truck for a mill, lasted till it closed, and by then all the kids are gone except the youngest two, who helped him scrape cannon cukes, fruit picked off the ground, and eaten sandwiches of bacon grease between pieces of bread. But down to nothing after 3 years anyway, and even with help from grown kids, they couldn't keep the house. Uncle Ray, though, he had a boat, knew a spot formed by tailings from a dredge stretch of willows close to Sovie Island, where they floated lumber on down to build a house for themselves and the youngest kids, who'd row the slough, walk to the ferry, then bus to jobs in town, while my grandparents remained squatters out there in a no man's land. So years passed. They never moved in with kids, no electricity or running water, working day jobs in potato fields or cooking for the crew, but the kids always came back for Sunday dinners. Everybody pitched in to help, and though Maple Avenue wasn't forgotten, the squatter's house became the family home the grown kids talked about to families of their own. 1937, 38, 39, now grandkids playing on the sand, everybody rowing back and forth until a wartime job opened in the shipyards and the grandparents moved to town, abandoning the squatter's house where they survived independent for all those years. And yet, after the war, the whole family kept coming back every summer for big reunion potlucks. Even after house burned down by tramps, we'd come back for family picnics on the island. Back to the island where at last the food was piled high and grandkids could eat pie after pie after pie. The family's real home, that squatter's house, a triumph we celebrated again and again. Even after the grandparents died, we returned to eat pies and remember, looking to see where, if circumstances turned, we ourselves might build, if it came to that. Where squatters we might become, could survive again.

0: Mike Marshall's Choro Ensemble. Choro is a kind of Brazilian roots music that developed along the same timeline as early jazz in North America. And that was an impeccably crafted paraíso. And before that, you heard my story, Squatters, with Belinda Underwood on bass and Justin Franzino on accordion. I'm Lindero, here with you in the Bright Moments Cafe, for a program of roots traditions and their contemporary extensions. And roots will be on display at the Waterfront Blues Festival coming up July 2, 3, and 4 on Portland's waterfront. It's gone through a number of changes since it began as a much more modest event in the 1980s, but it always includes plenty of the authentic blues in addition to its extensions in R&B and other related music. So let me tell you about some of the Portland-based headliners that will appear. Soul Vaccination with Lloyd Jones, Tyrone Hendrix leading a band of all-stars, Galen Clark's Outer Orbit, Low Steel and the Family Band, Ben Reif's with a Ritmo Rock and Soul with two legendary Chicano rockers, and of course, Norman Sylvester.
1: You guys feeling all right out there? All right.

And now, it's the great Etta James, live in San Francisco. My late friend and visitor to the Bright Moments Cafe, Keith Johnson, was on keys and backup vocals.

The legendary Solomon Burke now. He put on a masterful performance once at the Waterfront Blues Festival, and here he delivers the benediction for our program of Roots Music, hopefully showing who we've been and what we might become.

I'm Lynn Darrow, and on behalf of all your friends here in the Bright Moments Cafe, I'm so glad you could join us for a journey from the roots, up the trunk, and into the many branches of the mighty tree of American music, fueled by the African diaspora.

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My name's Bobby Smith, here to share some music from our region's past and present. It comes to you direct from our community archive, where staff are working round the clock to preserve this music. For we believe somewhere buried deep in this mess lies the story of Portland's jazz community. So with that, let's get started. Tonight we kick things off with a tune from the band Shock. It's a 1982 demo cassette that's been later released. It's called Lies. Once again, you're listening to The Archive.

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You just heard the music of Calvin Walker and his tune Party Life, Real Time Girl, off the Ending the Beginning CD from 1995. Before that was one of the finest groups to come out of St. John's. That was Shock with Lies. The tune was originally circulated on a DJ-only cassette single, circulated among record pool jocks. It was later bootlegged in the late aughts and received a proper release on High Dove Records just a few years back. That is now a $200 to $300 record, but don't take my word for it. Ask the internet. Next up, we have one from Chris Hills under his late 1980s production moniker, Members Only. This is a tune called Caught Up in the Rapture. 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

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That was the music of Linda Hornbuckle, backed by Jimmy and Johnny Sanders, as well as Randy Monroe and Towner Gallagher. The tune Intuition, a demo-only cassette out of the Towner Gallagher collection. Before that, you heard one from Portland's Pillar of Soul, the man they call Ural Thomas, with a rare, also cassette demo, Good Vibrations. And we kick that off with Chris Hills, under his moniker, Members Only. Next up, we have a rare rehearsal recording by Milton Davis and his band. It also features Randy Monroe on the bass. This one comes out of the Ron Stassen's collection. It's a tune you may recognize as Brass Construction's Movin'. 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

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That was the music of Leslie White and his group Big Thrill, a.k.a. Thrill, a.k.a. Feel. That was the tune Taste of Your Tongue. It featured the backing band of Ray and Roy Van Broeckhuizen, the Dutch Polynesian brothers who would make music in the city of Portland for many years. Just an incredible track there. Shout out to the legend, Leslie White. That was a cassette demo out of the Recording Associates collection brought to us by the god, engineer Bob Stoutenberg. Now, that group had its time in the sun and was shopped to CBS Records at one point or another. Didn't quite make the cut, but we have this wonderful document, Taste of Your Tongue, to look back on. Before that was a band named after a drug reference, Portland Junk, with Dance With Me. We kicked that off with Milton Davis. I don't know about you, but I'm feeling as if something non-secular might help to balance this broadcast. So next up, we have a rare 45 from the Portland Airs. It's a tune called Traveling. 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

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That one came straight out of the Cotton Club, as Paul Knowles would say. That was Ruby and the Wonders with Here Is My Heart on the Normar label, circa 1967. Shout out to the mayor. Before that, we heard Shirley Nanette off her 1972 release, Never Coming Back. That was Heaven on Earth. And ahead of that, you heard Greg Smith and Ken Berry, their group Shades of Brown with Black Woman, recently released on the Albina Music Trust in-house label. And we kicked that off with the sensational Portland Airs on a 45, Traveling. Just a bunch of vinyl in that set, and you'll have to excuse me as I was popping some popcorn in the background there. And why? Because I'm getting ready for Roman Norfleet, who will be my guest after this next track. From Nancy King, featured in the Tom Alberine Trio, 1973, live at the Benson Hotel. This is a tune called Alone Together. Stick around for Roman Norfleet in Interview with Yours Truly. 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
1: 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This is the part of the program we like to call the Trifecta. I'm sitting here with musician Roman Norfleet, here to present three songs from his catalog. Roman, welcome to the program.
2: Yes, indeed. Gratitude, Bobby. Thank you for having me here.
1: Yeah, likewise. It's been a long time coming. I'm so glad that you could be with us today to present some music from your catalog. For folks out there who don't know, Roman has participated in a number of ensembles, Be Present Art Group, Cosmic Tones Research Trio, as well as his own music. Roman, for your first song in the trifecta, what do you have on deck for us today?
2: Yes, this first jam is called A Vessel. It's on the first album, Roman Norfleet and Be Present Art Group, released on Mississippi Records. And it was recorded at the Transmogrifier, which is Brown Calvin's studio. And it features a host of wonderful beings, Jackie Hammond, Mia Raya, Von Kimmins, Darian Anthony Patrick, Elijah Jamal Asani. And it's a truly cosmic record, and we're asking and opening up in that moment to be used as vessels for the divine cause.
1: Wonderful. You heard it straight from the source. Roman Norfleet and Be Present Art Group, the track of A Vessel. 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

Oh.

0: You're listening to The Archive, presented by Albina Music Trust. I'm sitting here with Roman Norfleet here in this trifecta segment. Roman's been sharing some music from his catalog. Roman, what did we just hear right there?
1: We just heard A Vessel. Yes, a wonderful track of Roman Norfleet and Be Present Art Group album.
0: Yeah, the LP released on Mississippi Records. Can you talk about the process of making that? This is the first record of this group that's just been taking the city by storm.
1: Mm-hmm. Yeah, the process was very communal, meeting different folks here in Portland and establishing some wonderful relationships, some soul kinships, and then started to take that into the real world. And people were really feeling the vibrations that we were putting down. And so we recorded this record for Mississippi Records.
0: And you talk about coming together with everybody. I mean, it's really sort of Be Present Art Group is an all-star lineup of musicians that have been active in Portland for some time or are just kind of coming together in new and different ensembles. You come to Portland. It was a bit of a journey for you to get to this place. Maybe you could talk a little bit about your past musical collaborations, where you hail from, and what brought you to Portland.
1: Yeah, I originally hail from this place called Lockport, Illinois. / Joliet, Illinois. I lived in both of these places south of Chicago. My dad's a preacher. My mother was also a spirit woman. And I was raised in the choir and took different musical routes. Lived in LA for a little bit. Lived in the DMV area for a little bit in Virginia. And in LA, a lot of spiritual shifts occurred. So I stopped music and it became strictly a spiritual thing. Staying in a Vedic community. And yeah, just really dedicating all my music to spirituality. Left during the pandemic, moved to DMV, and was at this drum circle called Malcolm X Park, or at Malcolm X Park. That was very wonderful. Lots of elders there, and they really inspired me to keep on this journey. Then when I had to leave, one day we were playing and I fell into a deep meditation while playing the drums. And I was told not to fret, that this music, this freedom, this knowledge that was shared with me from the elders, this vibration will come with me where I'm going. And I didn't know where I was going. And my next stop happened to be Portland.
0: Wow.
1: Yeah. And here I am, you know, I've met a lot of people. Spirit led me to some amazing artists, all the wonderful people you've seen in the ensemble and play with us and come in community. And yeah, man, long story short, we got together and we just made this record out of love, out of freedom.
0: Yeah. I'm glad to hear it came together here in town, especially after a few stops along the way. For your next selection in the trifecta, I believe it's another connecting point with the community you speak of. This one was recorded live at Mississippi Records. Can you talk about this recording right here?
1: Yes. So this was the beginning of my next ensemble, the Cosmic Tones Research Trio, which features Harlan Silverman, Kennedy Verrett, and myself. We've all played in Be Present Art Group, but in our playing, Be Present Art Group is really free. The foundation of it is improvisation and even using that as a lifestyle. But in my experience in Portland, I noticed that there needed to be more direct messages of healing, more intentional, more concentrated musical studies. And this concert was dedicated to the musical research of Sun Ra. And he has this project, Cosmic Tones for Mental Therapy. And through that project and a couple of other ones, we formed Be Present Art Group Presents the Spiritual Sonic Research Series, which was released on Albina Music Trust.
0: Yes.
1: Yes, sir. So yeah, this is from tape 3 of that project. And this song is called Mindfulness Psalm.
0: All right. You heard it right here. Roman Norfleet here in the studio. About to hear the music of the Cosmic Tones Research Trio. 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

Had it good, yet a hood. So thick, yet over me, don't I know my own? Ooh, ooh, ooh, ooh.

0: Chase him.
1: Yes, you're listening to The Archive, presented by Albina Music Trust. That was the music of the Cosmic Tones Research Trio featuring Roman Norfleet, the tune Mindfulness Psalm, recorded live at Mississippi Records. I'm sitting right here with Roman Norfleet, listening to music from his catalog. Roman, we are at song three of the trifecta. Tell us what we got next.
2: Okay, next we will be listening to a song called Ancestors. It's from an album called Death's Door, which explores death, which is something that I've had to do since a youngster, you know, with the transitioning of my mother. And so this project is all about death and is dedicated to the ancestors who have transitioned, who have died physically, but are still with us in the spiritual form. So yes, a cosmic ancestral song this is.
1: Yes, sir. You've been listening to Roman Norfleet of Roman Norfleet and Be Present Art Group. 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
2: Oh, thank you. 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Shout out to the community of Portland.
1: Right on. For folks out there, you've been listening to Roman Norfleet here on The Archive.

You're listening to The Archive, presented by Albina Music Trust. That was the music of the Ned Gould Trio, featuring Ron Steen. I imagine that is a jazz standard, although I don't know the title. Jazz police, if you're out there, hang me. Or at least phone in and let us know what that was. Before that, we had Corvallis, Oregon's best kept secret. That would be Dave Storrs off his 1984 LP Ross Island on the Avocet label. Now, this was back when he was living in Portland, performing with some of the heavier horn players here in town. That would be Rich Halley on tenor, Dan Mason on baritone, as well as Mike Curtis on baritone. That tune was rounded out by Dave Capteen on the bass, Dave Storrs on drums, and Del Bialystoski on the guitar. It's a tune called The Earth. Before that, we had one from Roman Norfleet. Up next, we have yet another regional LP by the Dave Bardoon Big Band, off the record Bardoon from 1977. This, I believe, being a record that was gifted to me by none other than the Brazilian Beats' Alan Thayer, aka The Ambassador. This is Dave Bardoon covering T.O.P.'s classic Squib Cakes, big band style. You are in for a treat. 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

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That's the Dave Bardoon Big Band, straight out of Mount Hood Community College, recording up in Seattle in 1977. The tune Squib Cakes, with soloists Lane Larson, Jeff Usatillo, Bob Dana, Terry Hill, Al Galante, and Dan McCollum. And next up, we have one out of the Phil Reed collection. This is the Warren Bracken Quartet, featuring Chris Conrad, Fred Hard, and George Lawson. 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

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It was the music of the Warren Bracken Trio performing live at Chuck's Steakhouse, the tune Secret Love. And we're about out of time. Thank you for listening today. My name is Bobby Smith. If you like what you heard, check us out online, albinamusictrust.com. There you can go deeper in the archive. Check out photos, film, photography, poster art, printed materials, and the like. You can also check out our events and musician-led programming. Now, to round us out is a special tune courtesy of Valerie Day and John Smith, aka 80s Megastars, New Shoes. What you're about to hear is a very rare demo recorded somewhere before the group's breakout hit I Can't Wait and after their initial LP on Nebula Circle. This was never released and comes off a cassette recording from the band's collection. It's a tune called Nothing Left to Say. Once again, you've been listening to The Archive, presented by Albina Music Trust.

OPB and KMHD corporate circle sponsors, like Schwabi, are proud to invest in Jazz Without Boundaries and independent journalism. 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

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It is a partnership between Mount Hood Community College, Oregon Public Broadcasting, and you. Thank you for tuning into the message. This is Carlton Jackson, steamrolling into the third hour of the birthday show. And thanks for your calls and all the well wishes and everything. Another trip around the sun. And in July, we'll actually get into the beginnings of our eighth year here at The Message. So we just heard Jimmy Earle, great bass player, from his album Stratosphere. And For Joe, and then in parenthesis, Sample. Clarence Carter from the dynamic Clarence Carter on Atlantic Records. Light My Fire. Wilton Felder from Bullet, the name of that album, and the theme from the motion picture Bullet. Art Blakey Quartet from their album Jazz Message on Impulse. And we heard Cafe from there. Started out the set with Nancy Wilson from Hollywood My Way and Moon River. Yes, indeed. Hey, if you want to get in touch with me away from all of this and be able to write and share your opinions, you can do so at this address, kmhdthemessage@gmail.com. That's kmhdthemessage@gmail.com. And always appreciate the feedback. It's a good way to get in touch and let people know what's going on in your mind as far as the show. And also, if you want to make a request tonight, 503-403.

445-1899. You can always call up and make the birthday wishes and all that kind of stuff. It's just good to hear from you. Thank you very much for sharing in the birthday booty, as it were. Back into the music, and we're going to listen to a super band called Players, T. Lavitz and Steve Smith and Scott Henderson, amongst others. Jeff Berlin, I believe, is also in that band. From their album Players, we're going to hear a Scott Henderson tune called Valentine. And you got it right here at The Message on Jazz Radio, 89.1 FM, Jazz Without Boundaries.

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And you're listening to The Message with Carlton Jackson. Thank you for all your well wishes during the birthday show. Just wanted to play some music that meant a lot to me and has, you know, just stayed around on this earth. And I do appreciate people calling in and weighing in on that fact, and you know, you're a great audience. You really are, and I enjoy bringing this music to you. I really do. Let's have another of that. How about that? We just heard keyboardist Jim Beard, who he's playing with. Who's he playing with? I think James Taylor, or he might be with Steely Dan as second keyboard lately, but. Jim Beard, great keyboard player from his album Truly, and Gone Was, Gone Will Be. Val Gardena, Christopher James and Jeff Leonard from their album Migration and Seven Worlds. Monty Croft from Survival of the Spirit, Rumble, Young Man, Rumble. Thad Jones Mel Lewis Orchestra from Live in Munich, Mach 2, that's a Rhoda Scott tune. And we started the set out with Players. Great super group of jazzers, and we heard a tune called Valentine written by Scott Henderson. Music is why we're here. I want to get right back into it, and we'll use these last few minutes to send you on a good goodbye trip. Here is Billy Cobham from his album Magic, and we're going to hear On a Magic Carpet Ride right here at The Message. Jazz Radio, Jazz Without Boundaries, 89.1 FM.

All right. What a fun show tonight. I had a great time and had a great birthday wish from a lot of people. And just thank you. Thank you very much for inhabiting the message, the air that is the message. 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

0: 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I want all y'all to walk on over to the bridge with me. Because I'm going to take you to the water and make you drink.
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My name is Blair Stapp, and you are listening to The Morning Session. That was Bill Evans and the second movement of his album Symbiosis, his 1974 orchestral suite with Klaus Ogerman. And coming up next, we're going to trade the orchestra for just six strings and kind of warmer, kind of pretty. This is a track called To a Beautiful Painter by Jani Schaefer, Swedish guitar legend. And this is a morning brought to you by the universe. Here on KMHD, Portland's Jazz Radio.

NHT, Jazz Without Boundaries. Gosh, wasn't that a lovely one? Ooh, it lingers. That was French violinist Jean-Luc Ponty with his track called Renaissance off of the 1976 album Aurora. Ahead of that was Okonski with Song for My Sister's Son off of the Piano Trio's album Magnolia. And at the tippity top, that was Yanni Schaffer with To a Beautiful Painter from his 1979 record, Ear Meal. I really like that album title. He brought the entire Porcaro family from the group Toto. You know, the group Toto that did the song Africa. It was also from the year 1979, the album Ear Meal. That was the year that Honey Nut Cheerios were invented. So, thank goodness for that. Speaking of which, this is the morning session. I'm your friend, your guide, and your host, Blair, and I welcome you to a new Monday. Is it still the universe's number one way to start the week? I think so. Let's hold that firmly in place. Up next, we've got a track called Kumba from Chicago tenor man Clarence Wheeler and the Enforcers. This is a Latin-flavored song off of their 1972 record, The New Chicago Blues. And Kumba is Swahili for creativity. How about that? That's fun. Good luck today. I'm so glad you're here. I'll see you in a little bit.

Good morning, world. Hi, everybody. My name is Blair Stapp. I'm here to tell you that you are exactly where you should be, for this is the morning session on KMHD, Portland's Jazz Radio. That was D'Angelo with a tune called Betray My Heart off of Black Messiah from the 2014 album that arrived more than 14 years after his classic album, Voodoo. Before that, we got to hear Philadelphia's Ray Bryant at the piano with one of his own tunes that was Brother This and Sister That. And up at the top was Chicago tenorman Clarence Wheeler and the Enforcers with a tune called Kumba, a Latin-tinged tune off of their 1972 album, The New Chicago Blues. And you're listening to KMHD right now, and I'm here with you, buddy. And hey, out of everything you could have put on right now, you put this on, and I want to thank you so much for being here. It means a lot to me. And I got to tell you, KMHD runs on a pretty simple idea that this music that is this alive deserves a home that's just as alive. And yes, the rumors are true. This is real people picking out music for other real people. 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And our rhythm section members are the ones who help us keep it that way with a monthly contribution that feels right to them. And if you've been thinking about joining that group, we would love to have you. 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Up next, I've got a sweet tune for you. This is Menina Flor from Stan Getz and Louise Bonfa's 1963 Bossa Nova gem, Jazz Samba Encore. This features Bonfa's wife, Maria Toledo, leading the vocal. Stay tuned for more. 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

Good morning. Good morning, one and all. And welcome in. You're listening to Portland's Jazz Radio, KMHD. My name is Blair Staff, and you're with The Morning Session. Gosh, that tune really gets you going. That was Herbie Hancock with Gentle Thoughts. Oh my goodness. We're gonna pause that for a second. Before that, we got to hear Swedish guitarist Jani Schaffer. Was ahead of that with Happy Feet, a tune called Happy Feet off of his album Ear Meal. And before that, we heard tenor saxophonist Houston Person doing his take on the Isley Brothers hit For the Love of You. Coming up next, we've got Solomon Ilori's track Ise Oluwa, which translates to The Work of God. It's a Yoruba hymn and high life groove from Nigerian drummers 1963 debut, Blue Note debut. And I hope it makes you feel like a flower that just decided to go for it. This is KMHD, Portland's Jazz Radio.

0: Rise and shine, you beautiful early birds. This is KMHD, Portland's Jazz Radio, and you have tuned in to the morning session. My name is Blair Stapp, and I'm here to keep you company and maybe nudge you into believing in yourself a little more with the music. Just maybe. We'll give it a try. You just heard Elvin Jones in the track Lady Luck. He was playing with his brothers Thad and Hank off of the 1962 album Elvin. Before that, we listened to some Brazilian samba soul from 1971. That was Nino Exporta Solms' Deixa a Tristeza. We also heard Brazil's Rio 3 with Valley Samba. And up at the top was Nigerian percussionist Solomon Alori with his track Ise Oluwa. Okay, my friends, I will be right back after this brief message.
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0: Coming up next, I love absolutely every version of this song. This version is by the Billy Taylor Trio. This is Mambo Inn. Billy Taylor is steering the whole thing, the beautiful, bubbly, buoyant swing. And we also got Candido Camara just ripping it on those congas. Here on Listener Supported,

0: Good morning, all you cool cats and hot dogs. You're listening to Portland's Jazz Radio KMHD. This is the morning session. My name is Blair Stapp, and I'm here to remind you that it's a brand new morning here on planet Earth, which means that you get a brand new chance at being alive. So welcome, one and all. You just heard Canadian-American composer and pianist Galt McDermott with Golden Apples Part 3 that featured Bernard Purdy on drums. That was off of the 1971 album The Nucleus. Before that, we got to hear trumpeter Howard McGhee and the title cut off of his album Dusty Blue. And up top, we got to hear the Billy Taylor Trio with Mambo Inn, the Afro-Cuban classic cut back in 1954 with the great Candido Camero absolutely ripping it on those congas. I hope you really love those tunes. I hope it brought out the love in you, which, hey, you know, that makes me feel like this is the right moment to mention that loving this station can look a lot of different ways, including this. I got a little hot tip for you. You know, somewhere out there, maybe a car has lived its full life, and now it's ready to become something else. It's ready for a second act. Did you know that you can donate your car to KMHD? Speeds Towing picks it up for free. 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It's pretty cool. 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Okay, enough with the tips. My sweet angels, I will be right back after this message.
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0: Up next is a tune called Heaven Is in Your Mind from Linda Tillery's warm 1977 self-titled album off of Olivia Records. This was cut with an all-female band. And don't be fooled, this one starts out slow, but it's gonna grab you for an unexpected, much appreciated hug. I hope you're ready. This is Linda Tillery here on KMHD, Jazz Without Boundaries.

You're tuned in to the morning session on listener-supported KMHD, Portland's Jazz Radio. That was a sweet one, wasn't it? That was Rainbow Visions by the Crusaders off of the 1975 album Chain Reaction. And we had ahead of that, we got to listen to Linda Tillery off of her 1977 self-titled album that featured only women musicians, for women, by women. Pretty cool. That tune was called Heaven Is In Your Mind. And that just about does it for today's show. But wait, more good things to come. Don't you know it? Coming up at 8 o'clock on the dot, we've got Rev Shines here with today's good news. There is decades of devotion in every single pick he lines up for you. So stick around. He's going to get your day started on the right foot. I absolutely guarantee it. But I'm going to leave you with a tune called I Could Never Say It's Over by the BB and Q Band. Stands for the Brooklyn, Bronx, and Queens Band off of their 1982 album All Night Long. I could never say it's over for us. We really bonded this morning, didn't we? Gosh. See you bright and early tomorrow. Keep it dialed to KMHD.

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Good morning. This is Rev Shines. You're now tuned in to today's good news. Weekday mornings, 8 to 10 a.m., giving you good music, good energy, so you can have a good morning. It's none other than Jake One on the beat. Let's go ahead and get started. Yes, yes. Shout out to Blair Stapp. Another great morning session. How'd it go with Blair? Feeling good? She treated you right? That's what I thought. Well, now you got me, Rev Shines. We're about to get into today's good news here on this Monday. Of course, it's KMHD, where we celebrate jazz without boundaries. And let's push those boundaries a little bit here and get into some Latin soul funk. It's just goodness. It's up-tempo. It's going to get us where we need to be on this Monday. It's Ray Fernandez and his court, Soul Freedom, right here on KMHD. Portland's Jazz Radio. Let's break free. Get this Monday off on the right foot.

OPB and KMHD corporate circle sponsors like Schwabi are proud to invest in Jazz Without Boundaries and independent journalism. Thank you to our corporate circle sponsors.

Vibraphone from his album Done It Again of 1967. This is Jungle Child right here on KMHD. We're celebrating Jazz Without Boundaries here this morning like we always do. Today's good news, my name is Rev Shines. Right before this one, we heard Yusef Lateef with Easter Market. We got up and got going this morning with Ray Fernandez from the album Ray and His Court. We heard Soul Freedom. Happy Monday. Glad to have you here with me on today's good news. Starting off the week, and if you had a good weekend, I know it's always hard to get back to it, but we're going to support each other through this one. We got a couple hours here together, and then we're going to jump into the 10 a.m. hour together as well. So lots of fun ahead. But right now, let's get into one from bassist Derek Hodge off of his album Live Today. This is Borough March right here on KMHD, going out to New York and all the boroughs. From us here in Portland. Thanks for being tuned into today's good news. My name is Rev Shine. Stick around. So much more great vibes to come to get you going on this Monday.

0: Gary Bartz. Not only a song, but a statement in that music is my sanctuary. I think we can all say that right now, right? It's KMHD, your sanctuary for music, jazz without boundaries. It's Gary Bartz on the soprano there. And if you were recognizing one of the sweet vocals in there, here she is. Saida Wright, former spouse of Stevie Wonder. And if you're an avid listener to the station, you probably heard quite a bit of Saida's material. Right before this, though, we heard DJ Harrison, keyboard player of Butcher Brown, with Final Level of Stash Box. We started that set off with Derek Hodge from his album Live Today with Borough March. And we're going to keep marching on through this Monday. Make it to the end of the day. I got you. You got me. That's all we need. Just keep it on the 89.1 FM dial right here on KMHD, Portland's Jazz Radio, where we celebrate jazz without boundaries.
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0: Well, my name is Rev Shines. You got today's good news up and running pretty successfully here this morning so far. And we've got a great day ahead. The weather is going to be very moderate here in Portland. It's a good day to get outside, get a run, a hike, a walk, whatever it is in. Dry, not too hot, but nice. You know, you're not going to have to like bundle up too much. It's kind of like perfect weather for outdoor activities, in my humble opinion. You're not going to have to like, you know, hide from the sun or anything like that. But let's keep it moving with some music. This one I have queued up here is from an incredibly rare LP that almost never turns up. As a matter of fact, I think the only times I've ever seen original copies of this are when I've visited Tokyo and it's on the wall for, you know, some thousands of dollars that, you know, my pockets aren't ever deep enough when I've seen it maybe twice. But thanks to the jazz man, a.k.a. Gerald Short out in the UK, who has put out a number of incredible reissues on his Jazzman label over the years, was kind enough to bring an affordable one that you can actually acquire copy of this one. The group is John Hartsman and Circles, and right now we're going to hear from them on a song called Ontario Serenade. Shout out to Canada. Today's good news right here on KMHD.

0: loose on this one. We've been going back and forth for the last week or so, trying to compile the ultimate list of jazz covers of Beatles songs. And you definitely cannot leave this one off the list. It's Les DeMurl from his album Spectrum with an incredible version of A Day in the Life. And we're living a day in the life together here on KMHD on this Monday. Feeling great. Listen to Les go. Les DeMurl, a drummer, by the way. Leading a great band on this one. Right before this, though, speaking of great bands, we heard the Heath Brothers, a little help from Stanley Cowell on the kalimba. With Smiling Billy, Sweet, we heard Part 2. And at the top of this set, John Hartsman and Circles with Ontario Serenade. And you're being serenaded by us here at KMHD on this Monday. Thanks for being tuned in to Portland's Jazz Radio.
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0: We got a little charged up on that last one, kind of something we needed, a little blast, a little espresso shot of music there to really get us going on this Monday morning. But right now, I want to mellow things out a little bit and take us down to a place where we have beautiful ocean and plant life, and just imagine yourself relaxing on a beach with some kind of fancy goblet in your hand with a beverage of choice. And let's meet up with Noelani Cipriano as she takes us on a journey with this one. It's called Lihu. A Lihui. All I know is I want to be wherever she was in the moment she was recording.

That's Manziel with a classic break, groove, whatever you want to call it. It's midnight theme. This is the Dope Brother remix. Dope Brother being Kenny Dope, of course. Right before this, we heard New Eureka Soul. Kenny Dope a part of that as well. New Eureka Soul also masters at work. Kenny Dope, Louis Vega, with a cover of Bob James Nautilus. And we started this set off down in Hawaii with Noelana Cipriano's Lihui. Feeling good, feeling great here on this Monday. My name is Rev Shines. This is today's good news. Thanks for kicking it with me. No better way for me to spend my time than here with you in the morning. I'm here every Monday through Friday, 8 to 10 a.m., giving you the good news here on KMHD. I'm going to let this one ride out as we ride out of this 8 a.m. hour and into the 9 a.m. hour. I got great music coming up there from Nancy Wilson, Hugh Masekela, the Nightlighters. So much good music to come.

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0: beat. We're gonna get into it right now. Just like this.
1: Yes, welcome. Welcome back.
0: Or if you're just joining us, hey, thanks for stopping by today's good news. Great music in this hour coming at you. And if you were here with me while I was going on about these Beatles covers, let's set it off in this 9 a.m. hour with a great one from pianist Albert Daly from his album, That Old Feeling. Here's something that's going to give you those feels. It's the Beatles' Michelle right here on KMHD.
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OPB and KMHD corporate circle sponsors, like Schwabi, are proud to invest in Jazz Without Boundaries and independent journalism. 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

block of covers there on KMHD. It's today's good news. Right now you're hearing Stevie Wonder's Rocket Love, performed by Wendell Harrison, rare 45 only. Right before this, Nancy Wilson taking on Hurt So Bad. It felt so good though. And we started off the set with another Beatles banger. It was Michelle, performed by Albert Daly. Nice stripped down trio version of that one. You're here with me, Rev Shines, on today's good news. It's Monday. Just trying to get the week off and running in a good direction. I think you're headed there. I know we're headed there together. I'm feeling it. Good week ahead. I can just tell because we got music like this. It's the Three Sounds from their album Soul Symphony on Blue Note Records. This one's called Repeat After Me, and repeat after me. Today will be a good day.

0: Funk here for you on KMHD. It's the Nightlighters. Damn. From their album Analysis on RCA Records. Nightlighters, also a group that went on to become New Birth. The band joined up with some vocalists, later became New Birth, continued in their funky, soulful tradition. Right before this, we heard Hugh Masekela with The Boys Doing It. And we are doing it here on this Monday. We started the set off with the three sounds, Repeat After Me. And we are just moving along like that on this Monday. About halfway through this 9 a.m. hour. Feeling good, feeling ready to just keep giving you the good music. We're going to be back together again in the 10 a.m. hour. Make sure you stick around for that. Got music from Michael White, Mal Waldron, Dick Griffin, Portland's own Stephen Galladay. And this is Portland's own KMHD, where we celebrate jazz without boundaries.
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0: Well, you're kicking it here with me, Rev Shines, on this Monday. Of course, it is today's good news. And hopefully this music is giving you some good inspiration to figure out where you want to go this week, what you want to do with each day that passes. If you need help looking for things to do, you know, more in the evening hours, you can always head over to kmhd.org and check out our live events calendar. Always great things going on in the world of live music here in Portland, specifically in the world of jazz, of course. But if you're not here in Portland with us, then check your local listings. I'm sure there's something fun for you to do. We're also going to have great weather to just get outside and do some things. Maybe you're going to get some barbecues on. What's going on for the 4th of July, by the way? Haven't heard a whole lot. Would love to get into something. Anyway, we're going to get into this one here from Marion Brown. A song that's been covered by many, written by Stanley Cowell. It's My Moon, right here on KMHD, Portland's Jazz Radio.

like Monday morning to me. It's Victor Assis Brasil from his album Toca Antonio Carlos Jobim. This one is Bonita. Muy bonita indeed. That's Spanish, not Portuguese. Portuguese. But you're hearing it right here on KMHD. This is today's good news. My name is Rev Shines. Right before this, great version of the Stanley Cowell composition, My Moon, by Marion Brown, featuring a little kalimba from Stanley on that one. And you're riding through the morning here with me. I'm Rev Shines. It's been my pleasure serving you, as it is every Monday through Friday, 8 to 10 a.m. That's when we gather here for today's good news. And we're going to keep it moving right along. I'm going to get into a little bit more soulful tip here in this next set. We've covered jazz pretty well this morning so far. And as we close on out of this 9 a.m. hour, we're going to go down to Memphis, Tennessee, and hear the Willie Mitchell produced Ann Peebles from her album Straight from the Heart. This is Trouble, Heartaches, and Sadness right here on KMA.

0: Soulful sounds right there from the one and only Bobby Caldwell from his self-titled LP. This is My Flame. Sky's the limit on how soulful that one can sound. Right before that, Idris Muhammad from his album Turn This Mother Out, we heard Moon Hymn. And we started this set off, and I didn't mention this before, but the Wu-Tang sample, Ann Peebles, Trouble, Heartaches, and Sadness. And I hope you're not having any of the three. I hope you're feeling the opposite. But if you are, hey, I'm here with you, supporting you. Ann Peebles feels your pain. And we're just kicking it here. We're about to end this edition. Let's call it an edition of Today's Good News. We got a few minutes left, but we got another hour together coming up at 10 a.m. I can't wait for that. So keep it locked right here to KMHD.
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0: Well, we're just about out of time here on this Monday for Today's Good News. I'm Rev Shines. It has been my utmost pleasure hanging out here with you, just sharing in the joy of music. How about music, huh? Where would we be without that? Speaking of, we have a really fun thing coming up here. This week in Portland. It's funny, I've been talking about this for a while. It's crazy that it is finally about to be upon us. It is the Waterfront Blues Festival happening, obviously, at Tom McCall Waterfront Park there. It's happening July 2nd through the 4th. Really incredible lineup. Very Jazz Without Boundaries friendly lineup this year, including July 3rd, where the headliner is going to be Durand Jones and the Indications. And in case you didn't know, the rhythm section of Durand Jones and the Indications is none other than a guy by the name of Okonski. His band, Stephen Okonski, I believe is his name. But his band, just Okonski, backs them. And they will be playing a after show that night at the Jack London Review. I think you can find out more about that not only on KMHD.org, but over at the Jack London Review's website for tickets to that one. Since that is the case, let's go ahead and check one out from Okonski right here. This one's called Easy. Now that's what I want you to do. Just be easy. It's Monday. Take it easy on yourself. Take it easy on those around you. Life is for chilling and being easy. It's KMHD, where we celebrate Jazz Without Boundaries. My name is Rev Shines. This has been Today's Good News, but stick around. We're going to kick it together at 10 a.m.

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OPB and KMHD corporate circle sponsors like Schwabi are proud to invest in Jazz Without Boundaries and independent journalism. 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

It's KMHD, Portland's Jazz Radio. And these spiritual jazz sounds are coming at you courtesy of trombonist Dick Griffin. From his album Now Is the Time, this is Peaceful Thinking. And that's what I want you to practice here on this Monday. Peaceful thinking. Everything is going to be good. You're going to have a good week. Everything's going to be smooth. Maybe you're going to plan a barbecue this weekend. Still waiting to be invited to one of those. I don't know what's going on this year. Anyway, my name is Rev Shines. I'll be hanging here with you in the 10 a.m. hour. I got music from Buster Williams, Michael White, Catalyst. Yeah, lots of spiritual jazz in this hour just to help us kick back and unwind on this Monday. Help the workday go down just a little bit easier. That's what we do here at KMHD. And speaking of spiritual jazz, let's keep it moving in that direction right here with Kalon Philip Coren and Legacy from their 2010 LP, African Skies. I'm going to get into one here called Kilimanjaro. And I know we got a mountain to climb here. That's what it feels like sometimes on Monday, but we're going to get over it together. Let this music get in you, and you're going to be okay. Again, my name is Rev Shines. Thank you for being tuned in to Portland's Jazz Radio, KMHD, where we celebrate jazz without boundaries.

Yeah. That's right where I need to be on this Monday. Just grooving with you on this KMHD Jazz Without Boundaries tip. Listen to the sounds of Radio Hop. That's Dutch-based fusion hip-hop group. Sound is so great. Just like the one before it by Mal Waldron from his extremely rare album Candy Girl, we heard Home Again. We started that set off with nice spiritual jazz vibes of Kelan, Phil Corin, and Legacy in their 2010 LP African Skies. We heard Kilimanjaro. Appreciate you getting up and getting going with me here this morning. My name is Rev Shines. I got you here all the way up until 11. Then we're going to hand it off to Alex Newman with the new format. And right now, maybe feels like a good time to head down to Brazil and hear from guitarist Luis Bonfa from his album Jazz Round Midnight. This is Lila right here on KMHD, Portland's Jazz Radio, where we celebrate jazz without boundaries. Stick around, so much more good music ahead right here on 89.1 FM or KMHD.org.

0: as Portland multi-instrumentalist, vocalist, producer, Stephen Galladay, from his latest release, Your Brother in Time. This is Different Fathers, right here on KMHD, where we celebrate jazz without boundaries. Right before this, Michael White, from the album Numa, we heard the Blessing song. And we got it all started in this set in Brazil with Brazilian guitarist Luis Bonfa. From his album Jazz Round Midnight, we heard Lila. My name is Rev Shines. Thank you for kicking it here with me on this Monday morning. Start of a new week. Opportunity to reset, repurpose. You know what it is. Let's get into a positive mindset here together on this Monday. We can make big things happen. Speaking of big things, more of those to come right here. So keep it locked to KMHD, Portland's Jazz Radio.
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0: Oh yeah, we're keeping it moving right along with the great Buster Williams on bass. From his Muse LP, Crystal Reflections, this is Vibrations, a song originally written and performed by Roy Ayers. And you can hear Roy on the vibes here. Kenny Barron on electric piano. Just drift off with me right here. It's KMHD, Portland's Jazz Radio.

Portland's Jazz Radio. On the soulful tip with this one, the Edwards Generation. You're the One for Me. Before this, a great cover of Roy Ayers' Vibrations led by Buster Williams on bass, but also featuring Roy Ayers on the vibraphone. And nothing but good vibes being sent through your airwaves here on this Monday. My name is Rev Shines. It's been my pleasure kicking it here with you for the last almost 3 hours. Getting ready to come to an end. But don't worry, Alex Newman is going to be up next with the new format. Always an incredible show from Alex. I can already imagine what he has lined up for you. Before I say peace, I'm going to leave you with a couple more and kind of keep it on the spiritual jazz tip here on this one by Margia. It's Rise Black Spirit. I'm going to follow this one up with one by Catalyst and then hand it over to Alex Newman. My name is Rev Shines. Had a great time kicking it with you. I want you to have an incredible Monday. Let's keep the vibes high. It's KMHD, Portland's Jazz Radio.

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0: 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Right here on Portland's Jazz Radio, KMHD, Jazz Without Boundaries. All right, just another frantic Monday. Alex here on the new format. Thank you to Rev for a great 3 hours of sounds. Today on the new format, you can hear some music from Alpha Mist, Billy Cobham, Gabor Szabo at the 12 o'clock hour, some new sounds from Orquestra Pacifico Tropical, and a whole bunch more, I promise, including this one right here. It goes like this.

OPB and KMHD corporate circle sponsors, like Schwabi, are proud to invest in Jazz Without Boundaries and independent journalism. Thank you to our corporate circle sponsors.

0: KMHD, Portland's Jazz Radio. Shout out to Rev for the inspiration for that one. He was playing some Beatles covers earlier today. That was Gabor Szabo covering the Beatles' Dear Prudence, the name of that one. We heard the Miles Davis Quintet, that second great quintet, doing Sanctuary. And at the beginning of that set of sounds, we heard from Julian Priester, great trombonist born on this day back in 1935, still walking among us, living up in Seattle, I believe. That was Julian and the band swinging through a song called Blue Stride.
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0: Alex here on the new format. Gonna now enjoy a song from Billy Cobham from his record from 1974. It's a song that was written by George Duke and Michael Brecker. The song is entitled Heather. It was recorded at the Electric Lady Studios in New York City. And if you are a fan of Souls of Mischief, pay close attention. I can still remember where I was the first time I heard this, first time I heard that sample come in. It'll be a little treat for you if you're a fan. If not, you're just going to enjoy a nice slice of mellow fusion from the drummer Billy Cobham, George Duke on the keys as well. Here is Heather right now on KMHD, Portland's Jazz Radio, Jazz Without Boundaries.

KMHD. Jazz Without Boundaries. Alpha Miss, the great keyboardist out of the UK, doing a song entitled Brian. Shout out to my buddy Brian. He got an article in the New York Times book review section this week. Check it out on Sunday. Anyway, in front of that, we heard from The Alchemist doing a song, Foray, instrumental. And Billy Cobham kicking things off on that set of sounds from the Crosswinds record. We heard Heather. Alex here on the new format. Let's now hear from a drummer by the name of Matt Wilson, who created an ensemble he recorded three records with. Matt Wilson's Arts and Crafts. Some great trumpet playing on this song from Terrell Stafford. A nice little iteration of acoustic jazz done in the more modern era from 2011. Album is called An Attitude for Gratitude. I like that. No Outerwear is the name of this one, right here on KMHD. Jazz Without Boundaries.

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Thank you. And from Durand Jones and the Indications, the Revivalists, and Tank and the Bangas, headlining the festival July 2nd through the 4th at Tom McCall Waterfront Park. 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

Some lovely guitar playing right here on KMHD from Marissa Anderson, 2013 album Mercury. That song entitled Imbudo. In front of that, we heard from Don Was and the Pan Detroit Ensemble. You asked, I came from the group that will be over at the Waterfront Blues Festival. That's happening starting on Thursday. And we started off that set of music, Matt Wilson's Arts and Crafts from their 2011 album. We heard a track called No Outer Wear. Alex here have some brand new sounds from a local outfit by the name of Orchestra Pacifico Tropical, so please stick around for that at the 12 o'clock hour. But let's hear some music from an artist who was just in town. Sad to have missed that show, but this is Cahil El-Zabar with his Great Ethnic Heritage Ensemble doing a song entitled Great Black Music. Right here, right now, KMHD, Portland's Jazz Radio, where we celebrate, thanks to you, jazz without boundaries.

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1: 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It's a partnership between Mount Hood Community College, OPB, and you. It is hour two of the new format. It's time for the newness at noon. Okay, hour two here on the new format. Glad you could stick around. Here's some new sounds from a group also playing at the Waterfront Blues Festival, local group Orquestra Pacifico Tropical. New album out called El Poder. Check this one out. New jazz. It's entitled Fantasma, right here on KMHD. Jazz Without Boundaries.

0: 89.1 FM KMHD, Kansas MIDI, the name of the group, doing a song called Sunday Davidson on this Monday afternoon, as it were. Mitchum Yacoub in front of there, a song called Cumbia No Get No Enemy. And speaking of cumbia, we heard from local cumbia, psychedelic cumbia outfit, Orquestra Pacifico Tropical, new album out now called El Poder, that song called Fantasma. You can see the Orquestra Pacifico Tropical playing at the Waterfront Blues Festival. That is kicking off on Thursday.
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0: Alex here on the new format. Let's hear from a young saxophonist out of the Chicago area, making noise all around the globe. Isaiah Collier and his outfit, The Chosen Few. Here they are doing Our Truth Is Marching On, right here on KMHD, listener-supported jazz without

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They are performing over at the Jack London on Thursday. That's July 2nd. 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But that was Okonski doing Wind or Vertigo. Believe they're going to be swinging by the station on Thursday. Stay tuned for that. In front of that, we heard from M. Sage, Lake Mary, and Patrick Shiroshi, a song called Bolted Orange. Daniel Villarreal in there as well, doing Cali Colors. And Isaiah Collier and the Chosen Few gave us Our Truth is Marching On. 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Alex here on the new format. Speaking of Rhythm Sections, how about this one? Drummer Nate Smith, bassist Cartoons, and keyboardist Kiefer have teamed up for a group entitled Fathers. Also in the mix is the super producer Kenny Beats, who's done work with a bazillion different artists, and collectively they are calling themselves Fathers. They have a new album on Blue Note coming out later this summer. Here is the first single. It's called Pearl, right here on KMHD, where thanks to you, we celebrate Jazz Without Boundaries.

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Yeah.

from Lakeisha Benjamin's brand new album, We Dream. That is my only featuring the horn playing of Sean Jones, also the production stylings of Casa overall. In front of that, speaking of production styles, we heard the Tall Black Guy remix of Feel It, a song from Colonel Red put out by local label Liquid Beat. And we started things off in that set of sounds, a group entitled Fathers featuring Kenny Beats, Nate Smith Cartoons, and Kiefer. What a lineup. Pearl, the name of that one. Alex here, hanging out with you. Thanks for being here. Let's hear some more production stylings from Casa overall. Also getting some help from the vocalist Jay Horde. This one is called I Know You See Me. Right here on KMHD. Jazz Without Boundaries.

I will prevail. I only feel right when I write what I feel. We living in a jungle, don't frighten the meal. Try to send a message, put a pigeon in seal, but they hearing got AIDS, cause they envy is real. Me

MHD. Jazz Without Boundaries, Casa Overall, getting some help from Jay Horde from his album, I Think I'm Good. I know you see me, that name of that one, and I know it's time for me to go. Up next is Nicole D'Amato, so don't go anywhere. Great music all day, all night right here, so keep it locked tight. Let's hear one last tune. This one is from the UK group Ezra Collective, taking on Wayne Shorter. Footprints, the name of this tune, right here on KMHD. Jazz Without Boundaries. See you tomorrow.

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I'm Nicole D'Amato, and this is Songs from Cloud Nine, bringing you a mix of classic hits, tasty new cuts, and everything in between for a lovely listening experience. Hello. Happy Monday. Hope you're having a wonderful afternoon out there. Welcome in to Songs from Cloud Nine. I'm your host, Nicole D'Amato. Thanks for hanging. Shout out to Alex Newman and the new format ahead of the show. Now you're here with me, and we're starting the show off today with Kool and the Gang. This is a classic. It's called Summer Madness.

0: You're listening to KMHD 89.1 FM, where we celebrate jazz without boundaries. I'm Nicole D'Amato, and this is Songs from Cloud 9. Thanks for hanging out with me on this very cool Monday afternoon. We just heard from Sonny Criss from the album I'll Catch the Sun. That was the title track. Then we heard from Count Ossie and the Mystic Revelation of Rastafari. Rastafari, that was Run 1 Mile. Donald Byrd ahead of that from Stepping Into Tomorrow. That tune is called We're Together, and started that set off in today's show with Kool and the Gang, Summer Madness.
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0: 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We appreciate you. Okay, we're going to get back into the music, but before we do, I just want to give a shout out to everyone who came to the KMHD Bike Summer Pedalpalooza ride last Friday. It was a wonderful turnout. It was a beautiful day. So many smiling, bikey jazz lovers out there, and it was just a wonderful time. So if you came out, thanks so much. And if you didn't, we're going to do it again next year. So mark your calendars. Stay bikey out there, everyone. All right, let's get back into the music with Stan Getz and Luis Bonfa featuring Maria Toledo. The song is called Menina Flor, right here, right now on KMHD.

0: You're tuned to KMHD 89.1 FM, where we celebrate jazz without boundaries. I'm Nicole D'Amato, and this is Songs from Cloud Nine. Thanks for hanging out with me. We just heard from Duke Pearson from the album How Insensitive. That tune is called Sandalia de la. Bobby Humphrey on that tasty jazz flute there for our listening pleasure from the album Flute In. That was her version of the Carole King song, It's Too Late. Chris Anderson Trio ahead of that with Lullaby of the Leaves. Then we heard a short but sweet one by Glitterin called Alan Sheequawk. Sonny Rollins from the Sonny Rollins with the Modern Jazz Quartet album. That one is called I Know, and started that set off with Stan Getz and Luis Bonfa, featuring Maria Toledo on the vocals there. That was Menina Flor. Hope you enjoyed that set.
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0: 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Check that out. 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All right, we're going to get back into the music here. The whole reason we're here, because of the music, and we're going to get into a journey of a tune. That means it's a long one, but a good one. And our guide is going to be the godfather of Afrobeat, the one that started it all. His name is Fela Kuti. We're going to get into Water No Get Enemy right here, right now on KMHD.

Fela Kuti. That song is called Water No Get Enemy. And, you know, I was thinking while that was playing, it's true. Water does not have an enemy. Water is something that kind of brings us all together no matter what. And it's really, it's good to have those reminders, the things that universally bring us together when it seems like we're always in a world trying to, you know, bring us apart, I guess. Anyways, hope you enjoyed that song. I've got time for one more song here. I'm Nicole D'Amato. You've been listening to Songs from Cloud 9 here on KMHD 89.1 FM. One more tune before Anthony Dean Harris comes in and takes you on a smooth ride for the next 2 hours. So just keep it locked to KMHD. We've got amazing programming for the rest of the evening. It's going to be wonderful. Going to close the show today with Oscar Peterson from the album Motions and Emotions. Let's get into Wave. Hope you have a wonderful rest of your Monday. And I'll be here tomorrow, same time, same station. So let's hang then. Cool? Okay. Bye.

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It's a partnership between Mount Hood Community College, Oregon Public Broadcasting, and you. I'm Anthony Dean Harris, and we're going on a smooth ride. Whether you're up to something or up to nothing, I'm glad to be up to it with you, weekdays from 2 to 4, exploring all the twists and turns of this Jazz Without Boundaries sound, and always keeping it smooth. Let's go someplace. With Weather Report's Young and Fine.

KMHD 89.1 FM, where we celebrate jazz without boundaries. That was Weather Report from their 1978 album, Mr. Gone. That was Young and Fine to start off this smooth ride. I'm Anthony Dean Harris. We're hanging out together on a Monday afternoon. It's cloudy. It is the midst of summer, but it may feel like that or not feel like that. I hear about what they say about Portland of the it's not really summer really, really until the 4th of July. So let's just march on to it on this Monday that's filled with promise of this week. Thanks so much to Nicole D'Amato. That was a really promising last hour of songs for Cloud 9. I'm really feeling today. I hope you're feeling today too. And hopefully you're feeling this next couple of hours here. You deserve it. You deserve it so much in this list of supported public radio station. If you're part of this rhythm section, if you're making regular ongoing monthly contributions right out of your checking account for us all to enjoy this jazz radio together, oh, you definitely deserve this great couple of hours here and all the music we play all around the clock around here. And if you're just getting hip to it, if you've been hip to it already, just knowing about it and going, oh man, this station sounds great. Join in all the fun that we make happen around here, and you can make it happen too by heading over to kmhd.org, looking at the website and then clicking on that red donate now button in the top right-hand corner of the page and spreading the love that we can all enjoy because we're all sharing this love together. So let's love this next couple of hours here as we get this smooth ride rolling in a bluesy direction because it's cloudy and we need something a little bit bluesy right now to ease things along. We need the Hammond B3 organ of Jimmy McGriff off the 1996 album The Dream Team alongside David Fathead Newman as we get into the tune Ain't It Funny How Time Slips Away as we slip away this next couple of hours here with Jimmy McGriff on KMHD 89.1 FM, where we celebrate jazz without boundaries.

0: KMHD 89.1 FM, where we celebrate jazz without boundaries. That was Eddie Harris on the saxophone off the 1970 Atlantic release. Free Speech is the name of the album. We heard Bold and Black from Eddie Harris. That was side B, track one. That one was a soft little banger there. Lou Rawls gave us A Morning Comes Around before that Eddie Harris tune. And at the top of the set, we heard from Jimmy McGriff on the Hammond B3 organ and David Fathead Newman on the tenor saxophone. There was Red Holloway on the saxophone, Mel Brown on the guitar, Bernard Purdy on the drums. Together, they are The Dream Team. That was the name of the 1997 album led by Jimmy McGriff. We heard their take on the Willie Nelson tune, Ain't It Funny How Time Slips Away, as performed by Jimmy McGriff et al. At the top of that set of The Smooth Ride.
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0: I'm Anthony Dean Harrison. I'm keeping this smooth ride rolling along here and keeping it very cool, an Italian style cool. That's the name of the album from Gianni Odi, Style of 1974, as we get into Chanel No. 7, as performed by Gianni Odi on KMHD 89.1 FM, where we celebrate jazz without boundaries.

0: KMHD 89.1 FM, where we celebrate jazz without boundaries. That was vibraphonist Joel Ross from his new album just released back in January on Blue Notes. The album's called Gospel Music. We heard Trinity, Father, Son, and Holy Spirit from vibraphonist Joel Ross. We heard from Yusuf Lateef before that from the album The Gentle Giant of 1972. We heard the Kenny Barron composition African Song from Yusuf Lateef. And at the top of the set, we heard from Gianni Odi off the album of 1974. Style is the name of the album. We got Chanel No. 7 from Gianni Odi at the top of that set of The Smooth Ride.
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0: I'm Anthony Dean Harris, and I'm keeping this smooth ride rolling along here, and I'm picking up the pace just a bit because, you know what, I think the blood is percolating just a bit right now, so let's keep it going right now with that same energy with Steve Kahn on the guitar off the 1978 Columbia release. The Blue Man is the name of the album. We're getting Daily Bulls from Steve Kahn on KMHD 89.1 FM, where we celebrate jazz without boundaries.

KMHD 89.1 FM, where we celebrate jazz without boundaries. That was Irio de Paula from the 1990 album Samba Jazz at the Green Leaves. We heard Tropical from Irio de Paula. And we heard from Steve Kahn. Both of those folks were on the guitar there. That was Steve Kahn on the electric guitar on the 1978 Columbia release. The Blue Man. We heard Daily Bulls from Steve Kahn at the top of that set of The Smooth Ride. I'm Anthony Dean Harris, and I've got time here for one more tune to close out this 2 o'clock hour of The Smooth Ride, but I'm also still here through three. I've got more moods and vibes and songs to play for you over the course of the 3 o'clock hour. You can see all the tunes that I played over the course of the 2 o'clock hour, and you can see all the tunes we play all around the clock around here through all of our hours at our playlist at kmhd.org/playlist, and there's so much going on over at the website at kmhd.org, so you should look at it. You should check it out. You see everything we do around there. And you should check out the last tune listed in the 2 o'clock hour of this Smooth Ride that we're on is from Tero Masahinu off the 1978 album Hip Seagull. As we keep things cool and we keep things fusion and we keep things grooving into 3 o'clock with This Planet Is Ours, the Harry Whitaker composition as performed by Tero Masahinu to float us into 3 o'clock on KMHD 89.1 FM, where we celebrate jazz without boundaries.

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It's a partnership between Mount Hood Community College, Oregon Public Broadcasting, and your beautiful selves included, too. I'm Anthony Dean Harris, and we're keeping this smooth ride rolling with Grover Washington Jr.'s

KMHD 89.1 FM, where we celebrate jazz without boundaries. That was Dave Grusin on the keys back in Grover Washington Jr. on the title track of the 1976 Kudu release, which means it's practically the CTI release, which means you show enough know, no matter what, it's about to get funky. We heard A Secret Place from Grover Washington Jr. to start off the 3 o'clock hour of the smooth ride. We closed out 2 o'clock with Tiru Masahinu off the 1978 album Hip Seagull. We heard This Planet Is Ours, as performed by Tiru Masahinu at the top of the set, at the top of that set, in the conclusion of the 2 o'clock hour of the smooth ride. I'm Anthony Dean Harris, and you may have a vehicle that's not smoothly riding into absolutely anything. You may want to get that thing up out of here and into some sort of secret place, but we'll take that off your hands. We'll tow that vehicle away for you, that car, that truck, that boat, that jet ski. We'll figure it out. We'll give you a receipt. We'll make an assessment of it, and you get to make more jazz radio happen by donating that vehicle to KMHD. 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And we say thank you for making more jazz radio happen by making more of this jazz radio happen. As we keep things cool and we keep things dramatic right now with some Milt Jackson on the vibraphone off the 1974 CTI album, which, as I said before, and I'll say it again, you sure enough know this one's about to get funky, is Milt Jackson's Olinga, the title track of the 1974 album, to keep things moving on this smooth ride on KMHD, 89.1 FM. We'll be celebrating jazz without boundaries.

KMHD 89.1 FM, where we celebrate jazz without boundaries. That was Nina Simone off the 1967 album Nina Simone Sings the Blues. We heard Nina Simone's Backlash Blues with lyrics written by Langston Hughes. We heard from Bill Evans and his trio before that, and the Symphony Orchestra. That was the 1966 album Bill Evans Trio with Symphony Orchestra. We just soared with Grenadas from the Bill Evans Trio with the Symphony Orchestra. And at the top of the set, we heard from vibraphonist Milt Jackson on the 1974 CTI release. Olinga is the name of the album and the name of the Dizzy Gillespie composition, Olinga, as performed by Milt Jackson at the top of that set of The Smooth Ride. That set just had everything, didn't it? I'm Anthony Dean Harris, and I want to make sure that you don't miss anything happening around here at KMHD, because we're just doing everything around here. We're doing so much. So you should sign up for our newsletter. 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But also, I want you to head over to KMHD and just in general, if you're streaming online or just listening right now, just, you know, continue to listen to this Smooth Ride right now as we keep things very cool with Bobby Hutcherson on the vibes off the 1975 album Montara, as we very coolly just cruise along with the title track of Montara from Bobby Hutcherson on KMHD 89.1 FM, where we celebrate jazz without boundaries.

0: for the 1973 album on Blue Note, In Pursuit of the 27th Man, as David Friedman on the vibes, backing Horace Silver on the piano with Kathy on KMHD 89.1 FM, where we celebrate jazz without boundaries. We heard from Nara Leao before that from the 1965 album O Canto Livre de Nara, was the name of the album. We heard Samba de Elegalizaje from Nara Leao before that Horace Silver tune. Kiefer on the keys preceded that off his album Happy Sad of 2018 on Stone's Throw. We heard What a Day from Kiefer. And at the top of the set, we heard from Bobby Hutcherson on the vibraphone off the 1975 album Montara. We got the title track of Montara from Bobby Hutcherson at the top of that set of The Smooth Ride.
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0: I'm Anthony Dean Harris, and I got time here for one more set and one more tune on this smooth ride that we're on together before Bree takes over for the next couple of hours for another edition of Taking Off. So let's keep things real cool right now with something very new from vocalist Gretchen Parlato. Her new album on Edition Records is called The Wise One. It drops in September. It's pretty fantastic, and this track's got Robert Glasper on it in tow. It's Gretchen Parlato's Rainbow to get this last set of the smooth ride going on KMHD 89.1 FM, where we celebrate jazz without boundaries.

album on Arista Records. Not to be confused with the self-titled album of 1986. It's the self-titled album of 1980. That's Aretha. Aretha Franklin, the Queen of Soul. With her take on the Kenny Loggins, Michael McDonald tune, What a Fool Believes. Yes, she was doing that, and yes, she turned that one out. It's Aretha Franklin. Okay, KMHD, 89.1 FM, where we celebrate jazz without boundaries. We heard from Rahsaan Roland Kirk before that from the 1975 album, The Case of the Three-Sided Dream in Audio Color. We heard High Heel Sneakers from Rahsaan Roland Kirk. And at the top of the set, we heard something very new from vocalist Gretchen Parlato. Her new album on Edition Records, The Wise Ones, drops in September. We heard Rainbow alongside Robert Glasper from Gretchen Parlato at the top of that set of The Smooth Ride. I'm Anthony Dean Harris. I got time here for one more tune to close out this smooth ride that we're on together. Bree's just around the corner. She's got the next couple of hours squared away for you for another edition of Taking Off, so it's best to stick around. You can see all the tunes that I played over the course of the last couple of hours. You can see all the tunes that we play all around the clock at our playlist, kmhd.org/playlist. And the last tune you're going to see listed in this 3 o'clock hour is going to be from Wayne Shorter. We started the smooth ride with some Wayne Shorter and Weather Report. We're ending with Wayne Shorter on his own off the 1965 album Juju as we close out with Wayne Shorter's Mahjong. KMHD, 89.1 FM, where we celebrate jazz without boundaries. It's been a good hang. What do you say we do it again tomorrow?

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1: And we're taking off. I'm Bree, taking you on a 2-hour tour around the globe and across the Jazz Without Boundaries universe. We're wrapping up the workday, getting you ready to cruise on into whatever the evening holds. And all you need to do is sit back, relax, and enjoy the ride. 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Did you miss me? I missed you. Welcome back to Taking Off. Thank you to Anthony Dean Harris for that super fun, smooth ride into this 4 o'clock hour. And it's my turn. So we are going to set sail together. Start off this Monday afternoon on the easy side with a little music from Murray Wilson, probably best known as the manager of his son's band, the Beach Boys. He was the father of Brian, Dennis, and Carl Wilson, but he was also a songwriter on his own, and he released a really fantastic, kind of schmaltzy album called The Many Moods of Murray Wilson, of which this track is legend. It's Islands in the Sky, and it's floating to you however you listen, your internet, your app, maybe the old-fashioned way, terrestrially over the airwaves on KMHD, Jazz Without Boundaries.

OPB and KMHD corporate circle sponsors like Schwabi are proud to invest in Jazz Without Boundaries and independent journalism. Thank you to our corporate circle sponsors.

dig in the sounds of Jackie Byard, joined by Ron Carter on the bass, Pete LaRocca on the drums, the title track to their 1962 album for the new jazz label, High Fly, for you on KMHD, Jazz Without Boundaries. João Gilberto, right before that, some solo guitar from the early 1970s, Nabasha de Zapatero. Murray Wilson at the top gave us Islands in the Sky. I'm Brie, floating around the globe, and all of the incredible sounds that jazz has produced all over the world through space and time with you on Taken Off this afternoon. We're heading to Japan up next. Contemporary sounds from the world of instrumental hip-hop and new jazz from Yoyama Hiroto, here produced by the great Nujabes. It's 81 summer on a summer day on Portland's Jazz Radio, KMHD 89.1 FM.

traveling around the globe in search of incredible music from the jazz universe, hanging out in Japan for that last set on Taken Off. Ishinaki Maya with Aya's Samba. Wrapping up that set, Yumaya Hiroto at the top with Nujabes gave us 81 Summer. I'm Bree, hanging out with you on a summer afternoon until 6 o'clock on Taken Off. If you'd like to follow along, playlist, go on to the website, waiting for you to check out, kmhd.org. And diving back in to the music with your daily recommended dose of Blue Note Hard Bop, a key album from 1960, Donald Byrd in Flight, joined by none other than Hank Mobley, Duke Pearson, Doug Watkins, and Lex Humphreys. It's Soulful Kitty. It's coming at you right now on KMHD Jazz Without Boundaries.

Legendary sounds from Duke Ellington and John Coltrane, The Feeling of Jazz on KMHD 89.1 FM. The Ambassadors with Can't Take My Eyes Off of You. Donald Byrd in 1960, Bird in Flight gave us Soulful Kitty. 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

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Coming home thanks to a partnership between Mount Hood Community College, OPB, and most importantly, you. And Grant Green really was taking us to outer space. That was the name of that composition. Mark Murphy right before that with Out of This World. Eddie Harris at the top gave us Space Commercial. And I'm taking you down under up next with the great band leader and vibraphonist Alan Lee doing that Ben Tucker classic, Coming Home, Baby. 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